that mama, she got a sticking in the cameraman. And we could have some. And he's up there. What's that? Hawaiian noises. He's banging on the bongos like a chimpanzee. Oh, that ain't working.

0: QST, better music and more of it for your workday. Totally at his lunch. Joan Jett and the Blackhearts and I Love Rock and Roll. Hey, I've got some bad news for you. If you're planning on going to the Red Hot Summer Tour and you don't have your tickets yet, it's a sellout. Yeah, Berry Showground is going to be absolutely packed for Australian Crawl, Men at Work, Birds of Tokyo, Vicar and Linda, Eskimo Joe, Boom Crash Opera and Ella Hooper. All of the tickets have gone. Hopefully you've got a friend who might have a spare one. Red Hot Summer Tour in Barrie. Looking forward to it. Proudly presented by 2ST. On the way, Lionel Richie and also Ice House.
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0: A good run through Bellawongara, Kangaroo Valley Road, east towards Berry Mountain. Heavy on the Princes Highway in Nowra Central, just past the shops both ways, a slower run south towards Callander Street. 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I'm Andrea, that's the latest to SD Traffic.
1: 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I want to funk. I want to F.

based in area, all the way through to yada yada. No issues in Jurrawangala for Sussex Inlet Road heading east towards the coast. The census is coming this August. You'll get instructions soon on what to do. In the census, every answer matters. Authorised by the Australian Bureau of Statistics, Canberra. I'm Andrea. That's the latest 2ST traffic. 2ST.

0: Tridy and Crawl. And Men at Work. We'll rock the Berry Showground Saturday, October 24, with Birds of Tokyo, Vicar and Linda, Eskimo Joe, Boom Crash Opera and Ella Hooper. 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

0: Hello there, it's Jonesy and Amanda driving you home. On Amanda's evening scroll, she sent me this before I went to bed last night. This gross family heirloom. Dreadful, this chair.
1: There's a picture of the chair. It's a woman sitting in it with a baby on her lap. The chair looks like it's like there's been a scene of a murder. And it does have bodily things. Have a listen. Let's not even get to that couch, please, if you don't mind.
0: And 47 of generations.
1: From 616 AD, this has been used in her family, apparently.
0: That is some.
1: But she said every woman in her bloodline has given birth on that chair, and no one's put a sheet down, no one's cleaned it.
0: Febreze, that's good stuff.
1: You know, is it good enough? There's your nappy sand ad.
0: The tribal drummer's beating my gross family heirloom. Didn't get much sleep, but we had a lot of fun on
1: Grandma's bed. Dear me. Amanda, hello. Tell us about the heirloom.
2: Good afternoon. And, Jonesy, I agree. There's not enough Febreze for that job.
0: No.
2: That's a big one.
1: Mm.
2: It is a bit gross as well and bodily parts, and it's a bit weird. But when my kids were little, you know, you used to put their little teeth under the pillow for the tooth fairy, three kids. I'd never had the heart to throw them out. So in my jewellery box now, they're all in their late 20s.

0: Martin Gore from Depeche Mode, born on this day in 1961. Born on this day in 1965, Saul Hudson. We know him better as Guns N' Roses guitarist Slash. And bluegrass country performer Alison Krauss, born on this day in 1971.
1: Sisters, let's go down in the river to pray.
0: And on this day in 2011, Amy Winehouse becomes a member of an infamous club, dying in London of alcohol poisoning at the age of 27.
2: Stop making a fool out of me.
0: Some moments in entertainment history throughout the years on this day, the 23rd of July, 2ST.
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0: four different categories in which you can nominate someone. Australian of the Year, of course, and that celebrates the achievements and contributions of Australians who are role models for us all. Plenty of those on the coast and highlands. Senior Australian of the Year, that's for people over the age of 65 who continue to achieve and make a difference. There's so many of those in our regions, aren't there? Young Australian of the Year, that's for people between 16 and 30 who've accomplished great things in all walks of life. And Australia's local hero. And that acknowledges people making a difference in their local community. There has to be an Australian of the Year award winner somewhere in our midst, on the coast and in the highlands. I'm sure of it. 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